Let's get the party started. See you at the bar, you was hardly talking. That's when I knew that your heart was scarring. Friends to lovers need a part to star in. Like, wait, babe, let me

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You be all up in your head, worried about a nobody. I'm all about a good time, baby girl, you know me. Go and party with your friends, everything is on.

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That's when I knew that your heart was scarring. Friends to lovers need a part to star in. Like, wait, babe, let me

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There's no way I'ma stand in the rain. I can still make you say my name, say my name, say my name. Life without me might drive you insane.

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You be all up in your head, worried about a nobody. I'm all about a good time, baby girl, you know me. Go and party with your friends, everything is on me.

piercings, and she just learned to twerk. She ain't got a heart or an ass, just the brains gotta ask, cause her ass on a learning curve. And she let her earn the burp, I mean burn the word, that's only legal with a doctor's note. Real deep pockets like a doctor's coat, stay fitted like Diddy hair back trying to rock the boat. She the first maid when I rock the boat, she never forget to ride like a bicycle. She like planes, train chains with icicles, it goes her blank.

0: Over Kanye West gesproken, hè? 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
1: I never quite understood who Annie was. And why did it matter if she was okay or not? We had to do CPR on somebody. It's like, are you okay? Are you okay? I kept asking, was Annie okay? It's like, are you okay? Are you okay? Are you okay? Are you okay, Annie? Annie, are you okay? Are you okay? Are you okay, Annie? Annie, are you okay? It's like, okay, I don't think she's okay.
0: Chanel. 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En kijk, ik was 8 toen Michael Jackson overleed, hè, dus vergeef het me. Maar ik dacht dat Annie dat roodharige weeskind was uit die film. Annie. Maar dat is niet zo. Er is wel een vrouw die ooit bij Dr. Phil is gekomen. 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
2: I believe I am Annie from Michael Jackson's song Smooth Criminal. Michael mentions my name 46 times in his song. About the time Michael Jackson wrote the song Smooth Criminal, I was in an abusive relationship. On the night that I was being abused, I became Annie from Smooth Criminal. So she ran into the bedroom, she was struck down, it was her doom. And I did. I ran into the bedroom. And I was struck down. This paragraph really speaks to me because it brings back, it's like it just happened yesterday. While this was happening, I saw a limousine outside the window. I believe it could have been Michael Jackson in that limousine. I know that Michael Jackson had family that lived in the area. Annie, are you okay? Why do you think he said that? Because he wanted to know if I was okay. Why would Michael Jackson put so much emphasis on my name if he didn't want me to figure it out? I've called Quincy Jones twice. I talked to some lady. I told her that I'm Annie. I'm the girl in the song. And then I heard someone in the background say, hang up the
0: phone. 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

0: Mahi. 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
2: Liquid means rewind, a gunshot means forward. 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
3: Yeah. 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

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That's when I knew that your heart was scarring. Friends to lovers need a part to star in. Like, wait, babe, let me ask.